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0: May I have your attention for just a moment? 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

0: Wow. 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
1: Hey, brother. Hey, come here, Slick. Hey, huh? you look tip, man. Hey, you wanna make yourself $5, man?
0: Yeah, bro.
1: Hey, look here, run this fucking street for me right quick, okay? Run this fucking street for me.
0: What? Huh? I don't know. What? I'm just going across the street.
2: Shut your mouth.
0: Pause, no. What'd I do?
3: Turn around. Put your hands behind your back. Let's go.
4: The jury of your peers having found you guilty, 10 years.
0: What? Come on. Get in that cell, nigga. God. 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

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We're so hot, you better watch out. You might get burned. 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

0: Pimp, you know we gotta make it to this party, man.
1: Man, I'm about tired of this shit. I'm telling you, straight off the top, man. First the AC go out, then we gotta get this. And now we got the amp gone, alternator. We need a little help right here.
2: Quick time, yeah, let's get to work. Just got a little company, don't stop working.
1: Damn, boss lady.
3: How can I help you, fellas?
0: In many ways, Lord have mercy.
1: That's what we working with.
0: Yeah.
2: Come on, pop it open.
1: We can't pop nothing but tags around here. You know what I'm talking about? Like, look at these shoes. You can't pop nothing with these. Look at these shoes. Let's go back in your office and talk about it. I'm going to tell you everything that's what's wrong with my car. We're going to work out a deal.
3: Look, I don't have much time. Come on here.
0: And bring them along, too.
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2: 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Come on, let's carry it up.
1: Big time had it with
0: you.
1: Wow.

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1: Big time had
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6: bro. I don't know, boy. That's why I'm doing so bad, boy. That one, you got a silver wall like a gun. Amazon.
5: What?
6: Man, bro, just like an Amazon.
5: A duck pulling truck?
6: Boy, Shala Baba Bo C, Tyler Yellow Bo Tie got up on Hyundai.
5: What you just said.
6: Boy, I'm dying last.
5: Oh, man.
6: Man,

0: that good.
1: Hello? Yeah, man, come on through. You gotta come on through. All right. Do that. We waiting on it. All right. Man, be brother. Man, you gotta see the thing she coming through, bro.
2: Oh, that's the one you had that hotel?
1: Yeah, bro, I'm trying to tell you, bro.
2: Got your nose wide open.
1: Boy, that thing the truth.
2: You won't answer your phone?
1: Yeah, you gonna see. Why you gonna see?
2: She better be bad.
1: All right, let's see.
2: I don't know. Yeah, that 40, that funky 40 will work. Uh-huh. How we hooked on the same girl?
1: Man, I don't even know, but man, I ain't going nowhere.
2: Me neither.
1: So, man, I get we in it together, cuz.
2: What else gonna do?
1: You get her today, I got her tomorrow, so call
2: bet. I'm with man, that.
1: I'm trying to tell you,
2: bro. Keep it in the family.
1: Yeah, I swear.
2: This mess don't even work,
1: no way, bro.
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Hey, he gonna be giving away concert tickets. Hey, he gonna be talking pure trash, whatever comes to mind. 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

Whoa. Hey, I can't lie, I wanted you the first time that I saw you. 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

0: 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All the great hits. And I guess what? I'm going to be playing them for you right here all the way through the night, right here on WGBCFM.com, Kiss Radio, Lakeland.
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I have not failed. I've just only won $10,000 ways that it won't work. Hold up. Let me get that straight. I have not failed. I have just found 10,000 ways that it won't work. Okay, I was going to get it straight the first time. I thought I did. But anyway, hey, that's the thought for the day. Y'all make sure y'all keep it locked and loaded right here. 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

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With your boy DEEJAYTEEROC, Kiss Radio. That's right. Let's jam.

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0: 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Family, family, family. Check this out. It doesn't matter what actually happened. The only thing that matters is what people think happened. Hey, it's your boy. Give me that knowledge right here. DJ T Rock. DeeJayTee. Let's keep that music going right here with the only one radio station, Kiss Radio. That's right.
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0: 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If Justin isn't available, you can also ask for Erica Dollison. 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

0: 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I'd like to share something important with you. Are you looking for a new career opportunity? 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

0: Aries, with the new moon today, you're going to have an opportunity to make a new start. Taurus your boy, it's me. You have within your power the ability to be kind today. Gemini the twins, start now to put it to the test of time, your theory of entertaining others. Cancer the moon, child crabby, settle an old argument or disagreement today. Leo the lion, work with family members to establish rules for safety and comfort around the house. Virgo the Virgin, keep on top of fast-breaking news and developments in your community and the world. Libra the Scales, a creative project provides you with some additional income. Scorpio, stay focused today. That's all I'm going to say. Sagittarius, a hunch you have about a relationship could pay off. Act on it. A Capricorn, find a special place to celebrate today. And Aquarius, expect your first hurdle in the pursuit of a professional goal. There's a price to pay for success. And Pisces, a little bit of fishy, last but not least, a new song will grab your attention today. Let it work on you. And that's it. That's your horoscope. How's your charge? Your body good to keep your head to the stars, baby. Ha, ha, ha, ha, ha. Yeah.
1: The Reverend Brother Pastor, Deacon Dr. Doug, yeah. Telling everybody,
2: amen.
1: See, some of y'all just need to get honest,
3: yeah.
1: Put the blame where it belongs,
3: yeah.
1: And not on someone else.
2: Uh-huh.
1: Y'all been blaming on the devil,
3: yeah.
1: But you should have been blaming on yourself.
3: Yeah.
1: Well, see, if the devil did all y'all blamed on him,
3: yeah.
1: He'd be too busy to do all the things that y'all blamed on.
3: Uh-huh.
1: And it ain't the devil,
2: okay.
1: It's your wicked heart,
2: amen.
1: Your filthy mind,
3: yeah.
1: Your lustful loins.
3: Uh-huh.
1: Let me hear you say, fire in my loins.
3: Fire in my loins.
1: I'm saying, y'all need to get honest,
3: yes.
1: And put the blame where it belongs,
3: yes.
1: Not on someone else,
3: yes.
1: Y'all been blaming on the devil,
2: amen.
1: Which you should have been blaming on yourself,
3: well.
1: Can I get an amen?
3: Amen.
1: Let me hear you say boom shaka laka laka. Let me hear you say I got fire in my loins,
3: fire in my loins.
1: And it burns too,
3: yeah.

0: St. John's Missionary Baptist Church, 4199 Avenue K, Northwest, Winter Haven, invites you to come worship with them each Sunday morning at 11 a.m. and Wednesdays at 6:30 p.m. Our mission is to exalt Jesus Christ as Saviors and Lord while proclaiming the gospel in its fullness thereof to lead all people into life-changing, ever-growing relationship as we edify the body of Christ. 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

0: 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So if you got some more, you want some more Frankie Grover, well, you got it, okay? Tell all your friends about it. Enjoy. Have a lot of fun. Good morning, everybody. It's time to get up out of bed and get on your J-O-B. Let's go. Put a big smile on your face and go to work and say, hey, I went to work today. You didn't get laid off, right? So you should be happy. Back to more great music. Good morning to you.
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4: 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Frankie, you are the man.

0: Good morning, everybody. 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It's time to get up out of the bed and get on your J-O-B. Good morning, everybody. How you doing? 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
1: Special request from Deborah, who phoned in for a couple of her friends who, get this, are stuck in an elevator in their office building. Hope you girls get out soon, because believe me, you're not the only ones in a jam. It's a mess out there on I-75. Exit 14B is closed off completely because of a stalled car, and the weather's not cooperating with us either. Things are still hot out there, with the temperature currently 96 degrees with 80% humidity. More weather and traffic updates later. Meanwhile, let's go back live for more of our exclusive broadcast of Babyface.

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3: 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Virgo the Virgin, a sibling is very disagreeable, but do not throw in the towel. Libra the Scales, take a time to weigh your options and clear up all doubts about your career goals and ambitions. Scorpio, a creative venture could prove to be lucrative for you. Sagittarius, self-confidence lands you in the winner's circle. Capricorn, tell the truth to a loved one today. Aquarius, get involved with a group whose goal is to protect the environment. And Pisces, a little bit of fishy last but not least, time for you to spruce up your resume. You may need a new job. And that's your horoscope, I should charge somebody you to keep your head to the stars, baby. Ha ha ha.
4: And recently we hosted a gospel celebrity look-alike poker tournament here at the church, where members were invited to dress up like their favorite Bible characters, play poker, and help raise money for the church. Well, apparently Brother Bernard Dunn, who was dressed as John the Baptist, was caught cheating and consequently stabbed in the neck by the Good Samaritan. Now, this is not acceptable behavior for Bible characters, and it's not acceptable behavior for characters of any kind. You can't stab people in the neck just because they're cheating. Plus, he played all over the church's money. You see, we were playing Bible character celebrity poker to get the church out of debt, till John the Baptist cheated and got stabbed in the neck. Can I get an amen?

0: 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Kiss Radio have teamed up with Boss Hog Radio Network. 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They got WWAB 1330 AM, WWAB 99.9 FM, Plant City, Lakeland, Bartow. And we also in Winter Haven, Cypress Garden, got WHNR 1360 AM. 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Number one, the Beauty Salon and Barbershop Blues Show every Saturday night. 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
14: What's up, Bo?
12: Hey, Bo. 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What you need with him?
13: Trying to ride that black horse.
12: Hey, boy, we got one trying to ride that black horse.
14: That's what's up. 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

0: 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So make sure you go out. If you hear a commercial on this radio station, go to that place of business and say thank you for advertising on this radio station. Really will appreciate it, righty? Good morning, everybody. Hope you're having a real lovely morning hanging out with us. We're in a great mood today. It's going to be a great day today. Let me tell you something I've learned. If you get up in a good mood, you'll be in a good mood all day long. Don't let nobody take your happiness. Nothing or nobody take your happiness, okay? Because you are in a great mood today. You're going to be in a great mood all day today. And you know you got somebody out there that loves you and you love them. You're going to have this great day. Think about that person all day today. Fellas, let me tell you something. You can never show your woman too much love and appreciation. Okay? All right? Now, let me tell you this. Fellas, if you got a good woman, finding a good woman is almost finding like a needle in a haystack is almost impossible to find one. Once you find a good woman, you find your partner, you find your mate, you find your lover, you find your wife, you make that person the rest of your life for the rest of your life. Understand what I'm saying? Because finding one is hard to find. So if you got one, fellas, hey, do yourself a favor. Hold on to her as long as you can, because I'm telling you, it's cheaper to keep her. So if you got to keep her, make sure you be in love with her. How about that? Kiss Radio, WGBCFM.com, interactive internet radio and TV. Good morning. I'm Frankie Grover, along with Garnett Amara.
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1: 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And here's what I'm talking about on Kiss Radio.

party the heck at the game in the knock. Cause you know I got him on lock. Just go bang bang like I'm chopping them chops. VVS chain, I'm in love with the rocks. 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To that super love, I'ma send you the drop. Press, press, press, press, press.

Still long like weed. 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Done with the talking, I'm up in the violence.

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5: Yo, yo, yo, here go with your scopes, floaters! Aries, challenges and changes are presented in relationships. Seek a better understanding. Tasha Boy, that's me. Take responsibility for getting the job done today. Gemini the twins, take time out from the stress of working and enjoy more social activities. Canes of the Moon, Child Crabby, open your heart to a new acquaintance. Leo the Lion, brace yourself on unexpected news that could affect your work today. Virgo the Virgin, pay attention to your finances, all right? Libra the Scales, a platonic relationship vibrates at a new level. Give yourself permission to have a good time. Scorpio, get in touch with your feelings, okay? Sagittarius, be on the lookout for a new love or romantic connection. Capricorn, this could be the start of some major career changes for you. Someone will challenge your skills. Rise to the account, to the challenge. Aquarius, clear up a misunderstanding before it gets out of hand today. And Pisces, a little bit of fishy, last but not least, the more you know about a mystery subject, the better. Study. And that's it. That's your horoscope.

0: 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Baby, ho, ho, ho, ho, ho, ho, ho, ho.
1: This is the Reverend Brother Pastor, Deacon Dr. Doug. Well, saying you must be out of your mind.
2: Yes, well.
1: You must be a fool.
3: Uh-huh.
1: Somebody doing their dirty laundry in the church baptismal pool.
2: Oh,
1: now,
2: man.
1: You know the rules and you know the laws.
3: Yeah.
1: You can't go in the baptismal pool and wash out your dirty drawers. What kind of low-life, dirty duck plucker would do this?
2: I don't know.
1: I'll tell you what kind. Well, somebody who's just all full of the devil.
3: Uh-huh.
1: I say you must be out of your mind.
2: Yes.
1: You must be a fool.
2: Yes.
1: Somebody doing the dirty laundry in the church baptismal pool.
3: Well,
1: can I get an amen?
3: Amen?
1: Let me hear you say boom shakalaka-laka.
3: Boom shakalaka.
1: Let me hear you say sin stains.
3: Sin stains.
1: You can't shout them out.
4: 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Mwah! 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

0: And good morning, everybody. Good morning, everybody. How you doing? It's time to get up out of bed and get on your J-O-B. 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Good morning. I am Frankie Grover, the hardest working man in radio, and that ain't no lie, my man. I work all the freaking time. Who, me? Yes, you. Good morning.
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0: 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I am Frankie Grover. Good morning, everybody. 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

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And on Sunday, we got gospel music on WWAB 1330 AM. So if you got some more, you want some more Frankie Grover, well, you got it, okay? Tell all your friends about it. Enjoy. Have a lot of fun. Good morning, everybody. It's time to get up out of bed and get on your J-O-B. Let's go. Put a big smile on your face and go to work and say, hey, I went to work today. You didn't get laid off, right? So you should be happy. Back to more great music. Good morning to you.

What's good, people? It's the King of Trail Riding Blue, Jeter Jones. Me and my big bro out here. If you ain't never lived this country life, we're going to tell you the story. Let's go. Trail Ride Certified.

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3: Yo, yo, yo, y'all. 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Leo the Lion, get established on solid ground financially. Virgo the Virgin, your best work is done on a peaceful environment. Libra the Scales, times are changing. Remember that. Scorpio, avoid having regrets later over a missed opportunity that was tailor-made just for you. You better act now, baby. Sagittarius, someone's in a position to help you. Let them. Capricorn, action, adventure, and excitement. Those are your words for today, baby. Aquarius, a whole new world opens up for you as well. And Pisces, a little bit of fishy last but not least. Relationships take center stage for you. And that's your horoscope. Horse here to tell you that keep your head to the stars, baby. Ho, ho, ho. Yeah.
4: This is the Reverend Brother Pastor, Deacon Dr. Doug. Saying you must be out of your mind.
5: Yes, well.
4: You must be a fool.
5: Uh-huh.
4: Somebody doing their dirty laundry in the church baptismal pool.
5: Oh.
4: Now you know the rules
5: and
4: you know the laws.
5: Yeah.
4: You can't go in the baptismal pool and wash out your dirty drawers. What kind of low-life, dirty duck plucker would do this? I'll tell you what kind.
5: Where?
4: Somebody who's just all full of the devil.
5: Uh-huh.
4: I say you must be out of your mind.
5: Yes.
4: You must be a fool.
5: Yes.
4: Somebody doing the dirty laundry in the church baptismal.

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0: You can't shout them out.
2: I don't care what anybody else says. I always listen to Frankie Grover.
3: Prejudice. Wrote a song about it? Like to hear it? Here it go.
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0: Good morning, everybody. How you doing? Welcome to another edition of the Frankie Grover Morning Show from your number one internet radio station in the country, Kiss Radio. It's time to get up out of the bed and get on your J-O-B. Good morning, everybody. How you doing? Welcome to the program. Good morning.
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0: 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They got WWAB 1330 AM, WWAB 99.9 FM, Plant City, Lakeland, Bartow. And we also in Winter Haven, Cypress Garden, got WHNR 1360 AM. 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
1: 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I'll see you guys again tomorrow morning. 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You know, friends say and do stupid things. Believe me, mine do. A true friend tell you what you need to hear and not what you want to hear. No one in this world is responsible for your happiness but yourself. If you can't make yourself happy, you damn sure can't make me happy. And let me tell you this too. If you got friends and associates, cannot tell the difference between the confidence you have in yourself and arrogance, you don't need them, okay? Because if you don't believe in you, nobody else will. And with that, may you live as long as you want and want as long as you live. Keep on reaching to make it to the top, and one day you most certainly will. I hope you live to be 100, and me 100 minus a day, for I never know a night folks like you passed away. And remember, it's only take 13 muscles to smile, 32 to frown, so while overwork, keep a smile on that gorgeous face of yours till we meet and greet again, like tomorrow morning at 6 a.m. And go out and do something nice for someone less fortunate than yourself today to make you feel good about yourself. Love you. Peace out. Bye.

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0: Sorry I'm late. 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
1: 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Sorry I'm so late. Let me get that for you.
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1: You got it?
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So what you do?

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Everybody has to grow up sometime, and we did. So listen and hear what I'm talking about. 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
0: Jade. I'm here each Monday through Friday from 10 a.m. till 3 p.m., making sure your midday is musically entertaining. And after I leave, stay tuned to hear
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0: This is Jade. 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
5: When I'm alone in my room, sometimes I stare at the wall, and in the back of my mind, I hear my conscience call, telling me I need a girl who

0: 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I'm glad you decide to spend some time with me right here on Kiss Radio, where there is always more great R&B music on the way.
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1: St. John's Missionary Baptist Church, 4199 Avenue K, Northwest, Winter Haven, invites you to come worship with them each Sunday morning at 11 a.m. and Wednesdays at 6:30 p.m. Our mission is to exalt Jesus Christ as Saviors and Lord while proclaiming the gospel in its fullness thereof to lead all people into life-changing, ever-growing relationship as we edify the body of Christ. 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

Bitty bitty, there's a numerologist. Got your number where I live. I'ma get you out of pocket like a quarterback blitz. That's an everyday faucet, make it wet, make it rain. Skeletons in your closet, but your past don't exist. Got a pad on your list, got a pad on your lot. Calabasas ain't the move, that's where everybody live. Plus the mountain is hot, you forgot what you got.

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0: Jade. I'm here each Monday through Friday from 10 a.m. till 3 p.m., making sure your midday is musically entertaining. And after I leave, stay tuned to hear
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0: May I have your attention for just a moment? 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

0: this is Chuck Leonard. 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

0: Yeah, man, we all at work with this thing, man. Jesus, man, acting up, you bought
1: it. Get this money, bro. You're right, bro. Man, don't steal the tip job, man. It's, I'm talking about the women.
0: Hey, man, steal that tip job, man.
1: All right, bro, it's all good. Get this money, man. All
2: right, man. We ready to work tonight.
0: My love, bro.
3: What's up, bro? What are you talking about? Every time somebody puts money in the tip jar, that's a tip. Get the money.
2: That's what it for, ain't
4: you? Bro, what's your flavor for tonight?
0: Man, I like that caramel thing. That need to be for real. What you like?
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0: We're going to make a meal. Come then, man.
4: Come. Baby, what you need for tonight, baby? How can we help you?
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0: Well, come on then.
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3: 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Yeah. Too dirty to clean my act up. If you ain't dirty, you ain't here.

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If it's blues, we probably play it. 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

0: Well, there you got another one of my favorite songs right there. Hope you enjoyed that as well. I'm Mia. Glad to have you aboard today as we continue playing all your favorites music all day long. 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

0: is Mia. 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R&B music from way back when music sounded great. Some of the music today sounds okay, but not like it used to. 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
2: 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If Justin isn't available, you can also ask for Erica Dollison. Let's come together as a community and make this year's Back to School Bash the biggest one yet. We'll see you on August 9th.

0: The Smear once again. Another great song right there. Show if you enjoy them. And as always, we have plenty more coming up. In fact, one great tune right after another, right here on Kiss Radio. I'd like to say hello to my friends listening in Central Florida today, around Orlando and Tampa. Glad to have you folks aboard and hope you enjoy the music.
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Thank you for joining me. 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

0: May I have your attention for just a moment? That could change your life. I'd like to share something important with you. Are you looking for a new career opportunity? 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

time now to sit back and relax. The day is over with, and you had a pretty good day. 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

0: 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You ever had unique feelings for someone and didn't know how to tell them? Well, the best way to do it is to just say it. And usually it works. At least it gets it out there. Try it. I think you'll like it. 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